I think I'm falling. These nights, they just keep coming. 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
1: Hot town, summer in the city. Summer loving had me a blast.
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1: What's up?
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5: What's your favorite scary movie?
2: Run, Forrest!
1: How the fuck am I funny? What the fuck is so funny about me? Tell me what's funny.

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The world ain't all sunshine and rainbows. It's a very mean and nasty place, and I don't care how tough you are, it will beat you to your knees and keep you there permanently if you let it. You, me, or nobody is gonna hit as hard as life. But it ain't about how hard you hit. It's about how hard you can get hit and keep moving forward. How much you can take and keep moving forward. That's how winning is done. Now, if you know what you're worth, then go out and get what you're worth. But you gotta be willing to take the hits and not pointing fingers saying you ain't where you want to be because of him or her or anybody. Cowards do that, and that ain't you. You're better than that.

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4: Are you not entertained? Is this not why you are here?
5: Say what again? I dare you! I double dare you, motherfucker!
6: My calculations are correct.
5: Say what one more goddamn time?
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1: Mother Goose? Who's Mother Goose? I've never heard of her before.
0: Have you ever heard of Humpty Dumpty or Little Miss Muffet?
1: Nope.
0: Well, how about Old King Cole?
1: Who is he?
0: Are you telling me you've never heard of Jack B. Nimble or Peter Pumpkin Eater?
1: Nope.
0: Or the Queen of Hearts?
1: Who are they?
0: These are all Mother Goose characters from her rhymes.
1: Mother Goose?
2: Does Mother Goose have wings?
1: Does she have white feathers and orange feet?
2: Does she have a long neck like a goose?
0: No long neck, no yellow feet. She's actually a woman.
1: Can she fly like a goose?
0: You know, some people say she flies on the back of a goose.
1: That's not real.
2: That's impossible.
0: Well, that's what some people say. But maybe she just pretends to ride on a goose because she's really good at pretending. She's a writer, and she writes books about the land of make-believe.
1: The land of make-believe? Nothing has to be real in the land of make-believe.
0: You are absolutely right. Nothing has to be real. It's the land of imagination, where anything can happen.
1: That sounds fun.
0: Everyone loves Mother Goose. She's the most famous poet in the English language.
1: What is a poet?
0: A poet is a person who loves words.
1: I love words.
0: Then you must be a poet. Now, as I was saying, Mother Goose is the most famous poet in the English language.
1: What is language?
0: Language is all the words that we have to understand each other and to tell our stories. There are lots of different languages spoken all over the world. Right now, I'm speaking English, which comes from England.
1: Where's England?
0: It's on the other side of the world. It's a small island, and you need to cross a huge sea to get there, called the Atlantic Ocean.
2: There are whales and sharks in the ocean,
1: and it's full of salt.
0: That's right. Oceans are full of salt. Well, many years ago, Mother Goose traveled across the big salty sea with her famous book of rhymes.
1: So Mother Goose is old?
0: Mm-hmm. Very old.
1: How old?
0: At least 300 years old.
1: That's impossible. No one can be that old.
0: Mother Goose is. At least her spirit is. And do you know what keeps her alive? Children. Every time a child like you learns one of her rhymes, Mother Goose lives another day. Children just love her.
1: Why do they love her?
0: Because she's clever and she makes them laugh.
2: Can we meet her too?
0: Absolutely.
1: Can you teach us some Mother Goose rhymes?
0: I would love to. Because that's the way I can help Mother Goose to live forever.
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1: No looking back. 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
0: That the cloud will lift.
1: Well, I knew that.
0: But all these things will rise.
1: But what I mean is,
0: all
1: these are things that are owed to you.

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I don't know what record this one from, but it's called Dance Part 1.